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1: My name is Randy. Can I hear Days Like These by Luke Combs?
0: I got you, Randy. Gonna play that for you after Rodney Atkins.

93.1 at WPOC with Luke Combs, Days Like These. Yesterday, if you took a bathroom break at any point during our I Heart Country Festival, you might have missed something really cool. 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Dylan Sky here. He performed yesterday.

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0: 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My name's Corey on TikTok and Graham at Corey on Radio. 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

93.1 in WPOC last week for the draft. 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Record 805,000 people showed up for those 3 days. Tons of people. Which, you know, that's how football is doing great. 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
0: Wouldn't it be great to start your work week with a grand? First chance for you to win tomorrow is at 9:20 in the morning.

0: 93.1 at WPOC. That's Russell Dickerson. Happened to me. My name's Corey, and this came in on the free iHeartRadio. I'll put the talk back, Mike.
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0: And thank you for using your blinker. I heard that in the background. 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

She's a Texas, Ella expanding her empire into the business of making you smell good. Just launched her first fragrance a week ago, called the same thing as one of her songs, Be Her. Here's Riley Green, Change My Mind, 93.1 to WPOC. You sure?

0: believe we've got concert tickets for Thomas Rhett?
1: Oh, my goodness. We have those all next week in the 7 o'clock hour. And then, by the way, 8:30, Megan Maroney. Oh, we've got tickets to see her show at CFT Bank Arena.
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0: Guilty POC. It's back on June 21st, season 3 of House of the Dragon. Got to stop working Sunday night so I can watch that, because when that kicks off, my Sundays are booked for Dragon's Betrayal and pretending like to understand that whole family tree.
1: She was storming through the house that day, and I could tell she was leaving. And I thought, oh, she'll be back, till she turned around and pointed

0: 101.1 to WPOC. That's Maury Juan and Post Malone. I ain't coming back.
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Did you hear a bunch of customers suing Trader Joe's? You can sue over anything nowadays. They're claiming the coffee contained less caffeine than expected. It's like I paid for anxiety and instead all I got was a nap.

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Amen. Shaboozy, he'll be at the Anthem in September, and you've got a chance to win tickets right now. Send me a talkback message on the free iHeartRadio app with your name and where you're from, and that will get you entered to win.

93.1 in WPOC. That's Chase Matthew Darlin. Just a week away from Mother's Day. They say it's going to be a record-spending year, $38 billion. Like, hey, Mom, thanks for everything. Please enjoy this candle and same-day shipping.

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0: Win Paul's Cash Contest back tomorrow at 9:20 in the morning. Here's Kane Brown, Woman.

on at WPOC. Just a couple days left of this great sale from Live Nation for their $30 tickets. Tons of shows. 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Gotta go.

93.1 at WPOC. Chris Jansen, me and a beer. Quite a few beers put down this past weekend in Kentucky. The Derby, between Friday and Saturday, over 425,000 beers were sold. How many is that per person? Like four?

0: 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That's Morgan Wallen on The Problem.
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93.1 at WPOC. That's Luke Combs, Days Like These. My name's Corey, and it's the Shaboozy Winning Weekend. Getting you to see him at the Anthem in September. 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
1: 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I'm Tracy V. Wilson.
2: And I'm Holly Fry.
1: We have mentioned the Restoring Truth and Sanity to American History executive order a few times on the show since it was first issued on March 27th of 2025. That's the executive order stating that the U.S. government's policy is to restore federal sites dedicated to history to, quote, solemn and uplifting public monuments that remind Americans of our extraordinary heritage, consistent progress toward becoming a more perfect union, an unmatched record of advancing liberty, prosperity, and human flourishing. So signs and other materials deemed to be in violation of that order started to be removed from federally managed sites last year. And the most sweeping changes, I think, have been at the President's House site at Independence National Historical Park in Philadelphia. In May, federally managed sites were given September deadlines to address material that was thought to violate this executive order. At least 13 pieces of information were flagged at the President's House site. When the public found out about this, there were protest rallies, complaints from tourists, legal filings. There was a resolution from the Philadelphia City Council that condemned the whitewashing and suppressing of history. And at least to the public, it seemed like the administration had backed off after all of this pushback. But then workers showed up without notice on January 22nd of 2026. They disabled the video screens at the site and they took down all of the displays. So not just the ones that had those pieces of information that had been flagged, everything was taken down. So February 16th of this year was the Washington's birthday federal holiday, also called President's Day. And on that day, federal district court judge Cynthia Roof ordered that the site be restored by that Friday, February 20th. This episode was completely written, but not recorded yet when she made that decision. So I have been revising it every day since then, it feels like. Long story short, as of February 24th, four of the five video monitors at the site are working again, and the one that is not working was not working before. There are also two types of signs at the President's House. One is illustrated glass panels that have like a brief quote or explanatory text, and the others are metal panels that are a lot more text heavy. All but one of the glass panels are back up. The one that's not up needs repairs to its mounting bolts, but most of the metal panels, which are the ones that contain the most factual detail, are not back up. They were not really removable, and some of them were pried off with crowbars. So now there's a whole process that is required to get them mounted again. I am not an expert, but I think this would be hard to do in the middle of the winter. We have had repeated snowstorms and blizzards where I live and also in Philadelphia over the last couple of months, and there are adhesives that have to cure to get these things back in place. So Judge Thomas Hardiman of the Third Circuit Court granted a partial stay, saying that these signs that are not back up don't need to be put back up at this time, but what is already back up needs to stay there. And then the government's appeal of Roof's decision is ongoing. So today's episode was inspired by the material that was removed from the President's House site about slavery and the people who were enslaved there, including the cook, Hercules. We are also going to talk about how this site became part of a national park and became the first official slavery memorial on federal property.
2: After the U.S. Constitution went into effect in 1789, the federal government briefly operated out of New York City. Then, on July 16, 1790, after intense debate and compromise, President George Washington signed the Residence Act, which established a site on the Potomac River as the permanent home for the nation's capital. That would, of course, become Washington, D.C. The act also designated Philadelphia as the temporary capital. It would be that for 10 years while the permanent capital was being built.
1: The Philadelphia County Courthouse had been completed the year before. That became Congress Hall, where the Senate and the House of Representatives met. Philadelphia City Hall, which was also basically brand new, housed the Supreme Court. And then the executive branch was headquartered in a three-story mansion known as the Robert Morris House, named for the financier who had owned it and lived in it until offering it for the president's use. Presidents George Washington and John Adams and their families lived and conducted executive branch business in this house.
2: Washington and Adams both had household and personal staff at the president's house. And for George Washington, that included 9 enslaved people that we know of. Their names were Christopher Shields, Giles, Ona Judge, Austin, Paris, Maul, Joe Richardson, Hercules, and Hercules's son, Richmond. At this point, George Washington did not break up enslaved families by selling people away from one another, but the people that he took to the president's house were separated from family and friends at his Virginia home of Mount Vernon for months at a time.
1: In April of 1791, while George Washington was on a tour of the southern states, U.S. Attorney General Edmund Randolph came to the president's house and told First Lady Martha Washington that 3 of his enslaved staff had claimed their freedom under Pennsylvania's Gradual Abolition Act of 1780. Randolph said he thought it was possible that some of Washington's staff might try to do the same thing. The law had a provision freeing enslaved people who were brought into Pennsylvania by non-residents after they had been there for 6 months.
2: Washington's chief secretary, Tobias Lear, wrote to him about this conversation and asked for direction on what to do. Washington wrote back saying he'd had a conversation with Randolph about this, and he thought they were in slightly different situations. Randolph had taken an oath of citizenship in Pennsylvania to practice law there, while Washington's residence in the Commonwealth was incidental as an officer of the government. Washington said he was not sure how this would affect the situation and that Lear should, quote, take the best advice you can on the subject. If, according to that advice, it would be possible for Washington's enslaved staff to be free after 6 months, they should be sent back to Mount Vernon ahead of that deadline, unless Martha Washington chose to keep them in Philadelphia.
1: Washington went on to say, quote, at any rate, it might, if they conceived they had a right to it, make them insolent in a state of slavery. As all except Hercules and Paris are dour Negroes, it behooves me to prevent the emancipation of them. Otherwise, I shall not only lose the use of them, but may have them to pay for.
2: So that term dour references the fact that most of the enslaved people who were with them in Philadelphia were part of the estate of Martha's late first husband, Daniel Park Custis. Custis had died intestate, and his estate was being held in trust for his children, with Martha allowed to use some of its value for as long as she lived. The Custis estate included almost 300 enslaved Africans. So what Washington was saying was that if anyone who was part of the Custis estate was freed because of his actions, he would lose their labor and he would have to compensate the estate for their loss.
1: In this letter, Washington went on to say, quote, if upon taking good advice, it is found expedient to send them back to Virginia, I wish to have it accomplished under pretext that may deceive both them and the public. Later in the letter, he again stressed the need for secrecy, saying, quote, I request that these sentiments and this advice may be known to none but yourself and Mrs. Washington.
2: Oh, George.
1: They were not really expecting that people would be reading everything the president wrote in the future when he wrote that down, I don't think.
2: Yeah, I like the idea of writing a letter that's like, hey, keep this on the DL, not knowing.
1: Not just keep it on the DL, but like literally deceive everyone.
2: Yeah, Well, that's kind of what I mean. But yes, let's not, we're going to fibberoony this one. Everybody be cool. Not knowing that we would all read all of this. I'm like, oh, George. So it was true that Attorney General Randolph and President Washington were in different situations. When Randolph became a citizen of Pennsylvania, the enslaved people he had brought with him from Virginia were freed because Pennsylvania citizens could only own registered Pennsylvania enslaved people, which the people he was enslaving were not. For Washington, the issue was that six-month limit, which his incidental residence in Pennsylvania did not exempt him from.
1: For the most part, Washington dealt with this limit by having his enslaved staff leave or be taken from Pennsylvania periodically. They could travel with him or the First Lady. They could be sent on errands across the river in New Jersey, or they could be entrusted to travel back and forth to Mount Vernon on business for the president. That was the case for Austin, who died as a result of this work in December of 1794. He had some kind of an accident while crossing a river in Maryland. He fell from his horse and he later died of his injuries. He was survived by a wife and five children, Billy, Timothy, Elvie, Jenny, and Eliza. He was also Ona Judge's half-brother.
2: One person was also sent back to Mount Vernon permanently. That was Christopher Shields, who knew how to read, and he was back at Mount Vernon by January of 1792. It's possible that the Washingtons were concerned that his literacy made it more likely that he would learn about the gradual abolition law if he stayed in Philadelphia. Over the course of his presidency, Washington also replaced some of the enslaved workers in Philadelphia with white indentured servants who were unaffected by that abolition law.
1: One of the people who was periodically cycled out of Philadelphia was Hercules, Washington's cook, and we will talk about him after a sponsor break.
3: Can't get enough about the recent Louvre jewelry heist? 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
4: He has a flat, rectangular object tucked under his arm, some beloved piece of art now victim to the night. He darts out of the shattered front doors, hops on the moped, and off he goes.
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1: We don't know exactly when George Washington's enslaved cook, Hercules, was born. According to his New York City death record, he was 65 when he died in 1812, so that would have put his birth in 1747. Hercules was enslaved by Washington's neighbor, John Posey, and some of the later records of Hercules' life give his name as Hercules Posey.
2: John Posey was in debt to George Washington, and in 1769, he gave Washington 26 people as a repayment of those debts. One of them was Hercules, who would have been in his late teens or maybe 20 years old at that point. He is known to have piloted a barge that Posey operated across the Potomac River, and then to have trained under the other enslaved kitchen staff at Mount Vernon.
1: Hercules married a woman named Alice, who was part of the Custis estate. They had three children, Richmond in 1777, Eve in 1782, and Delia in 1785. Of course, this marriage was not legally recognized. And since Alice was part of the Custis estate, that meant Richmond, Eve, and Delia were all considered to belong to the estate as well.
2: Alice died in 1787, and in 1790, Hercules was taken to Philadelphia to work as the cook in the president's house. He asked to bring 11-year-old Richmond with him, but his daughters, who would have been about 8 and 5, stayed behind at Mount Vernon. At the president's house, Richmond did things like scullery work in the kitchen, cleaning the chimneys, and running errands.
1: Living at the president's house would have been really crowded and without much privacy. The president's family included the first lady and two of her grandchildren, who the Washingtons were raising. There were also other enslaved staff, who we've already talked about, and about 15 free white servants, and also Washington's office staff, including Tobias Lear and his wife. They all lived there. A smokehouse was extended to create a slave quarters for the men who worked in the stables, and they probably had like the most room and living space of all the enslaved workers. Moll, who mostly looked after the grandchildren, and Ona, who was Martha's maid, probably slept on mats in the children's rooms by their beds. Hercules and Richmond probably shared a space in the attic, which had been divided for the men. One side of the attic was for enslaved black servants, and the other was for free white servants who lived on site. Christopher Shields probably also lived in the attic while he was there.
2: As for Hercules's work, it went way beyond just cooking. He managed everyone who worked in the kitchen, including both enslaved and free servants. He planned the menus and he made the arrangements for acquiring all the ingredients. For official dinners especially, these could be huge, elaborate, multi-course meals. He developed relationships with the farmers, the butchers, spice sellers, merchants, and the like in Philadelphia, many of whom would have been free Black people. At this point, there were far more free than enslaved people among Philadelphia's Black population, and he was connected to basically anyone in the food chain. In general, Hercules and other enslaved cooks had an enormous influence on the development of American cuisine.
1: Hercules' role and the Washingtons' trust in him afforded him some privileges. He was allowed to sell the leftovers, also called slop, from the kitchen, and he got to keep the money. Martha Washington's grandson, George Washington Park Custis, wrote a biography of the first president. And in it, he said that Hercules earned between $100 and $200 a year doing this, and that he spent most of it on fine clothing. He wrote, quote, "In making his toilet, his linen was of unexceptionable whiteness and quality. Then black silk shorts, ditto waistcoat, ditto stockings, shoes highly polished with large buckles covering a considerable part of the foot, blue cloth coat with velvet collar and bright metal buttons, a long watch chain dangling from his fob, a cocked hat, a gold-headed cane completed the grand costume of the celebrated dandy, for there were dandies in those days, of the president's kitchen."
2: During his off hours, Hercules wore those clothes around town. Again, in Custis's words, quote, "Many were not a little surprised on beholding so extraordinary a personage, while others who knew him would make a formal and respectful bow, that they might receive in return the salute of one of the most polished gentlemen and the veriest dandy of nearly 60 years ago."
1: Custis described Hercules as, quote, "highly accomplished, a proficient in the culinary art as could be found in the United States." He went on to say, quote, "The chief cook gloried in the cleanliness and nicety of his kitchen. Under his iron discipline, woe to his underlings if speck or spot could be discovered on the tables or dressers, or if the utensils did not shine like polished silver. With the luckless whites who had offended in these particulars, there was no arrest of punishment, for judgment and execution went hand in hand. The steward, and indeed the whole household, treated the chief cook with much respect, as well for his valuable services as for his general good character and pleasing manners."
2: In May of 1791, so about 6 weeks after George Washington and Tobias Lear discussed what to do about the gradual abolition law, Washington was preparing to return to Mount Vernon for the summer. Enslaved people from the president's house were being sent ahead to prepare for his arrival and to skirt that six-month provision in the law. On June 5th, Tobias Lear wrote Washington a letter saying that someone had insinuated to Hercules that the reason he was being sent to Mount Vernon so early was to keep him from spending 6 months in Pennsylvania and securing his freedom.
1: So Hercules was upset about this. To quote from the letter, quote, "he appeared to be extremely unhappy. And although he made not the least objection to going, Yet he said he was mortified to the last degree to think that a suspicion could be entertained of his fidelity or attachment to you. And so much did the poor fellow's feelings appear to be touched that it left no doubt of his sincerity. And to show him that there were no apprehensions of that kind entertained of him, Mrs. Washington told him he should not go at that time, but might remain till the expiration of 6 months and then go home to prepare for your arrival there. He has accordingly continued here till this time and tomorrow takes his departure for Virginia.
2: Staying beyond this 6 month window would have made Hercules eligible for freedom, but it doesn't appear that he pursued it. There are many possible reasons for this. One may have been it would have separated him from his children, who at that point were 6, 9, and 12 years old.
1: So Hercules and his son Richmond continued to work at the president's house with regular trips back to Mount Vernon or elsewhere, so they weren't there for more than 6 months. Then in the summer of 1796, Richmond was accused of stealing money from a white servant named James Wilkes at Mount Vernon. There doesn't seem to be a surviving account of exactly what happened, but Wilkes was paid $7 from the household accounts to reimburse him. Washington wrote a letter to William Pierce, the farm manager at Mount Vernon, that said, quote, "I hope Richmond was made an example of for the robbery he committed on Wilkes' saddlebags. I wish he may not have been put upon it by his father, although I never had any suspicion of the honesty of the latter for the purpose of a journey together. This will make a watch without its being suspected by or intimated to them necessary."
2: After this, Hercules and Richmond both remained at Mount Vernon rather than being taken back to Philadelphia. They were also effectively demoted from the work they had been doing in the kitchen and the house to doing physical labor outside.
1: A few months later, on February 22nd, 1797, which was George Washington's birthday, Hercules liberated himself from slavery and escaped from Mount Vernon. Washington tried to have him found, including questioning people or having people questioned around Philadelphia about his disappearance. They logically thought he might have gone there to try to secure his freedom. Apparently, the loss of Hercules was so grievous that Washington considered purchasing someone else to replace him, even though this happened after a September 9th, 1786 letter to John Mercer, in which Washington said he did not mean to, quote, possess another slave by purchase, and said that he had wanted some plan by which slavery could be abolished. Washington did include a parenthetical, unless some particular circumstance should compel me to do it. So maybe the loss of Hercules counted as particular circumstance.
2: Regardless, visitors to the president's house and Mount Vernon after this remarked that the food was not as good. Or having a meal that was particularly delicious somewhere else said that Hercules might have prepared it. In 1797, Louis-Philippe, future king of France, also visited Mount Vernon, and one of his servants asked one of Hercules' daughters if she was upset that she would never see her father again. And she reportedly answered him, quote, "No, sir, I'm very glad, for he is free now."
1: Hercules eventually moved to New York, where he lived in an area that's part of Chinatown today. He's listed in city directories from 1807, 1808, 1810, and 1812, with his occupation listed as laborer and cook. He died on May 15th, 1812, and was buried at Second African Burying Ground.
2: Hercules was considered a fugitive for the first few years after his escape, but by the time of his death, he had been formally freed. One of the terms of George Washington's will was that the 123 people who were his property would be freed upon Martha's death. George Washington died on December 14, 1799. A year later, Martha signed a deed of manumission to free those 123 people, and that went into effect on January 1st of 1801. And she did this because she did not feel safe surrounded by more than 100 enslaved people who would be freed if she died.
1: Washington's will did not, however, affect any of the people who were part of the Custis estate. And that meant there were a lot of families who, after this, had some members who were free and others who remained enslaved. And this included Hercules's three children. when Martha died in 1802. Her granddaughter, Elizabeth Park Custis Law, inherited Hercules' son, Richmond. And Eleanor Park Custis inherited his daughters, Delia and Eve.
2: Hercules was not the only enslaved person to have worked at the president's house and escaped from bondage. The other was Ona Judge, also known as Oni. She escaped from the president's house in 1796. Washington was absolutely furious about this, and he put intense effort into trying to find her. Since she was part of the Custis estate, she was not freed when Hercules was. But she also gave interviews in which she said that the family didn't really try to bother her anymore after George Washington's death. We actually talk more about this in the second part of our two-part episode on the White House and its legacy, which came out in 2020. That episode is a little bit obsolete now because the East Wing of the White House was demolished in 2025.
1: There is a striking 18th century portrait that for a long time, everybody thought was of Hercules. It shows a black man wearing white, including a tall hat that resembles a chef's toque. But more recent research has concluded that this is not Hercules, and it's also not a chef's hat. Those did not come into use until the 1820s. This portrait is most likely the work of British painter Joshua Reynolds, and it might depict someone from the island of Dominica who had fled to England before France claimed that island in 1778. There is at least one other portrait of someone from Dominica wearing a similar hat.
2: Hercules and Ona Judge were two of the enslaved people whose stories have been told at the President's House site at Independence National Historical Park.
1: To hear more of this episode and more than 1,000 others, head to the iHeartRadio app or wherever you get your favorite shows and look for Stuff You Missed in History Class.

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Hey, good way to get your Monday going. How about with some good news? I got something to share with you coming up in two songs. Hang tight.

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1: Thank you to all of our night shift workers. 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
1: Hey, Granger, I'm pulling a load of carpet on Kansas City. Listen to you every night, buddy. I love your program. Stay on there. I need you to keep me awake sometimes.
0: That's my job, buddy. 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

0: 93.1 WPOC, today's best country. A school director in Arkansas is in big trouble after being accused of running a kid fight club. Yeah, seriously. It turns out rule number one doesn't apply when someone's recording it on video. And Earl Bibbles Jr. is going to share this dumb criminal story with us next.
1: I knew I'd see her around. I'd be at some party. She'd show up and I'd be walking out. Or across some parking lot, hiding behind her sister. I'd look up, she'd be at the red light beside me in that white Maxima with a sticker on the back. I'd act

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0: Sybils and Dumb Criminals on After Midnight.
1: Now this one right here, what was she thinking? A school teacher in Arkansas got herself arrested for running what folks are calling a kid fight club. Yeah, you heard me right. There's video of teachers telling kids to hit each other right there where the sun don't shine. A whole crew of them got hauled off to jail with bonds higher than a deer stand in November. I mean, come on. That ain't how you run a school. Dumb.
0: Thanks so much for hanging out here on After Midnight with Granger Smith.
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Okay, look, we're talking about three of your favorite movies. Top three. Doesn't have to be the right order. Maybe it does. Maybe some wild cards out there. My number, 866-607-8383.

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On this day in 1970, tragedy struck at Kent State when National Guard troops opened fire on students during a protest, killing four. A dark day that marked a turning point in anti-war movements. I'll share more in history coming up in two songs.

0: talking about history. And he's even got the diploma to prove it. It's time for This Day in History on After Midnight with Granger Smith.
1: On this day, May the 4th, 1776, Rhode Island became the first colony to declare independence from England. 1865, President Lincoln was buried in Springfield, Illinois. 1905, the U.S. began construction on the Panama Canal. 1959, Ella Fitzgerald became the first black woman to ever win a Grammy Award. 1966, Willie Mays broke the National League's home run record. 1970, the National Guard killed four students in the Kent State shootings. 1994, a lawmaker introduced the pun, "May the 4th be with you," on the floor of the UK Parliament. Some famous birthdays include actress Audrey Hepburn, pop singer Lance Bass, country singer Ray Lynn, worship leader Chris Tomlin, country legend Randy Travis, and actor Will Arnett. Those are just a few things that went down on this day in history. May the 4th be with you.
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I talked about this last hour, your favorite movie. You got one? 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
1: Hey, Granger, this is Misty from Statesville, North Carolina. I'm on my way into work. Just love listening to you in the morning. On my way to work, you get my day started, and you just bring so much joy and happiness, and you have brought faithness back into my life, and I appreciate you so much. Please keep on doing what you're doing. We love you so much.
0: Oh, that is so encouraging. Thank you for that call.

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1: 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Ann Hudson is about to jump on and share some Nashville news with us. Ann, what do you have lined up?
2: Oh, this is interesting, Granger. Did you see Lainey Wilson went undercover at Stagecoach? I found it most exciting and interesting that she was able to get rid of her accent altogether. I'll play some of it for you coming up in your Nashville news next.

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8: Hey, you third shifters. Hour number four begins right now. I'm Granger Smith, your host. I'm so glad you're with me. All you night owls, early risers, you know, you are the ones that keep the world moving while everybody else sleeps. And I'm grateful for you. Here's a topic. We're going to talk about this hour, and I want to get your phone call on this. What's your dream car or truck? Dream car, dream truck, call me. 866-607-8383. And then we got the country boy himself, Earl Dibbles Jr., with a dumb criminal story. Hang tight. Good country music on the way, too. It's After Midnight.

0: 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We're talking about your favorite truck or car, your dream car or truck. 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

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I'm hoping for some color on this one. 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
1: Hey, Granger, this is Ben Miller. Just on my way to work on this beautiful morning, calling from Temple, Texas. Just wanted to thank you for everything you do. 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
2: 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You're right down the road from me, buddy. 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

0: 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Ann Hudson is coming up next with all the latest from Nashville. 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
1: Oh my gosh, Granger, this is so funny. A country song was dubbed the worst song for office productivity. Wait till you hear what it is. Coming up in your Nashville news next. Dear Lord.

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Hey, thanks for sharing your Monday here with me on After Midnight, y'all. Before you take off and get your day started, let me remind you, God is great and He is worthy of our praise. I'm Granger Smith, coming to y'all from the Yee Yee Farm in Central Texas. If you're just now getting your day started, just now having your first cup of coffee and you want to hang out some more, you could join me on another show called Mornings with Granger on Yee Yee Radio. One way to find Yee Yee Radio is from the link in the bio of our Instagram page at After Midnight Granger Smith. Thanks for hanging out.

0: in the bar getting tissue?
1: Yeah.
0: Oh, is that your song?
1: Yeah.
0: Oh. How does it go?
1: Everybody in the bar getting tissue. Everybody in the bar getting tissue.
0: Is that your song?
1: Yep.
0: Oh. Can you say Shaboozy?
1: Shaboozy.
0: Yeah, we love that song. Do we love that song?
1: Yeah. Everybody
0: is this the song?
1: Yeah.

0: Good morning, neighbor.
1: Good morning. It's Monday morning.
0: Yeah, it is. How are you doing?
1: I'm good. I went to Carroll County yesterday.
0: Really?
1: To Big Island Green.
0: Okay.
1: And they had crab cakes and crab dip. I'm like, I'm such a Marylander. Just give me everything crab that you have.
0: That's it.
1: It was really good. And then a lot of people are out golfing.
0: Yeah,
1: so
0: I saw that.
1: Mini golf. Aww. And then there's a driving range. And then there was live music. I'm like, hold on. Summer needs to be here. I mean, it was a little chilly. But
0: yeah,
1: that's okay.
0: Was.
1: We're still acting like it was summertime.
0: Yeah, it was a beautiful weekend.
1: Yeah.
0: It was.
1: What did you do?
0: Home stuff.
1: Uh-huh.
0: I like trimmed bushes, cut the grass. Thought about going to the Towson Town Festival and never got around to getting there. And
1: okay.
0: I wanted to go.
1: Our team was there.
0: I saw.
1: It looked like a lot of people.
0: Yeah, there were a lot of people there.
1: Uh-huh.
0: Yeah, from what, I mean, the pictures I've seen.
1: Growing up, I always went to the Towson Town Festival.
0: Yeah. I really wanted to go. And I just, like, there's, I don't know, there were so many things happening. My daughter was home from college, so we were hanging out a little bit.
1: Okay.
0: You know, just doing the things.
1: Adulting things.
0: Yeah, uh-huh. Pretty much.
1: Yeah.
0: I'm trying to think what else. Went to see my mom for a little bit. I don't know, just stuff.
1: Okay.
0: Just, you know what I mean?
1: Okay.
0: Like nothing exciting.
1: Yeah.
0: You know?
1: My daughter went to a birthday party on Saturday night and they had hibachi come to the house.
0: Wow.
1: And
0: that's cool.
1: Yeah. And so the guys were like, I had stayed at the birthday party because it was a little bit of a drive. So the mom was like, hey, you can, you know, just stay here. And I heard him like, sake, sake. And I'm like, wait, what's happening? It was Sprite. The guys were, you know, but they were funny and they were playing along with the act. And
0: how do they do that remotely?
1: They brought the grill and they brought coolers with
0: food
1: and they had a full out hibachi. And I thought how birthday parties have evolved.
0: Oh my gosh.
1: Right?
0: Yeah.
1: Did you ever go to sports off of York Road? Remember it was like batting cages and in Cockeysville where the Wawa used to be?
0: I know exactly what you're talking about. So, I have been. They did a lot of birthday parties.
1: They did do a lot of birthday parties. And I got to thinking over the weekend, I saw a Facebook post that was like, what happened to sports? Where is sports? I mean, that was, you know, years ago.
0: Yeah, it was a long time
1: But
0: ago.
1: All of the former workers were chiming in. And I don't know. I was just thinking of like the iconic places that we went for birthday parties and how... Now they've evolved.
0: Well, speaking of birthday parties, there were so many stars celebrating birthdays over the weekend.
1: Yeah.
0: We're going to get to that during the Music City Minute, including Ella Langley. She celebrated her 27th birthday. So we'll be hearing from her this morning. We have a lot going on. It's Mother's Day week.
1: Yeah,
0: we're counting down to Sunday. Mm-hmm. So moms, this is your week. We're going to be giving away a little surprise for moms in the 7 o'clock hour, which will be Mom's Hour.
1: Right.
0: What else do we have going on today?
1: We have Military Appreciation Month.
0: Yes, we're doing that every day of the month. And if you've got a military hero you want us to talk about, to say hello to and thank for their service, please don't wait.
1: Yes.
0: Go to our Talkback Month on the iHeartRadio app, and you got a little shout out there you can give us, and we'd love to hear that on the air at 8:30. So there's a lot going on this morning. Lots of concert tickets we'll tell you about that you're going to love, and Morgan Wallen.
1: Oh, here he is.

0: 93.1 WPOC 528. Michael J. and Candace in the morning. We're going to have a pretty nice day tomorrow. We're going to be, you asked for summertime. It's coming tomorrow.
1: Please.
0: For one day only. It's going to be in the upper 80s.
1: Oh, well, then can we have like a Kenny morning?
0: Yeah, maybe. Well, you know what? Interestingly enough, tomorrow is Cinco de Mayo.
1: Yeah.
0: So it makes sense.
1: Okay.
0: So, boy, oh boy. There's so much going on in the news. We're just talking about what we should put in the brief coming up.
1: Yeah.
0: Candace, I don't know how you're going to decide today.
1: Yeah, it's unfortunate. A lot of horrible news from this weekend.
0: Car accidents.
1: Yeah.
0: And the thing that concerns me as a parent and always keeps me on edge this time of year is you've got all the proms going on coming up.
1: Yeah.
0: You've got a lot of kids going to a lot of places with a lot of their friends, and you always have something happen.
1: Mm-hmm.
0: And I'm just like, please don't get into a car where someone's been drinking.
1: I know.
0: It happens every year or something, you know.
1: And I'm at this point now where I have to have this conversation with my daughter.
0: Yeah.
1: I'm like, how did I get here?
0: No, I know. I know.
1: And not saying that drinking was involved in
0: No,
1: in
0: I'm not saying
1: accident.
0: That.
1: We're just saying overall things to keep in mind.
0: I go back to when I think I was even too young to understand it myself. I think I was still in middle school, if I remember. And I don't remember if it happened at BL or St. Paul's. But at one of those schools, I remember, I think it was St. Paul's. So I must have been like in ninth grade when it happened. But there was a kid named Charlie English who died in a car accident, drinking or whatever. Mm-hmm. And then from that point on, it just became something that you'd hear about every year or two, something, you know. And it's just so sad. And we're coming up into that time of year.
1: Yes.
0: So just put it out in the universe. Everybody be safe.
1: Yeah.
0: You know?
1: Motorcycles out there now.
0: Yeah. So, yeah.
1: Anyway.
0: Lots of cute.
1: Spirit Airlines. Was anybody affected? I really want to hear if you were affected. Text us. 77962. Start with Hair Eye. I cannot imagine.
0: And then isn't there another airline that's opening up at BWI? I just heard that another. I have to look it up. JetBlue.
1: Mm-hmm.
0: They're just coming here now.
1: Or I saw them in the headlines, but there were so many airline things over the weekend that I was like, "Huh?
0: Yeah.
1: I need to compartmentalize here."
0: All right. Well, I was just cruising Facebook, and you ought to be following us at Michael J. and Candace in the morning. Because they're some of the cutest. I don't know why I'm seeing all these things that are popping up. But here's another one. I had that little kid on that was singing about Shaboozy song.
1: Oh, yes.
0: Turning a tipsy into a tissue. And then there was this little boy that popped up. Check him out.
2: Playing this.
0: Okay, so he's in the car and he's got a cup. You know, like that a guy wears for baseball.
1: Oh, right.
0: Uh-huh. You know, a cup.
1: Yes.
0: That's what we call him. And he's all of about two and he's trying to put it in his pants.
2: For practice on. So I don't get hit in the winner. In the balls, I bet.
3: Tucker.
2: I need it.
3: You got it on?

0: And then he drops right out. Oh, Michael.
1: Happy Monday.
0: Michael J. and Candace in the morning. You'll see the videos I'm talking about. Got him up there on Facebook. He is too precious. All right, 5:31. Let's get your Monday morning rolling with Billy Currington. This old

0: morning. Let's go right to traffic, because Candace has got everything taken care of here at 537.
1: Yes, an accident on the southbound side of 895. It's right at the Harbor Tunnel. There's also a disabled vehicle on the northbound side of 95, and that's at the Fort McHenry Tunnel. Out of loops out of the Beltway, it's just the volume that's building now from Hartford Road down through Delaney Valley Road, and then the west side stretch from Reisterstown Road at this point heading down towards 40. No problems to report out along 95 moving through Howard County, and things look good on 97 through Anne Arundel County. I'm Candace Stold, and that's your traffic.
0: Hey, the roll call is coming up next. Last week, we had asked a question about side hustles and things people are doing to make some money on the side, part-time. The average side hustle brings in about $1,245 a month, which can make all the difference in, you know, what you can do, some fun money. So we had gotten so many, I just wanted to share a couple. Hey, Brian here. My wife organizes a side hustle of running a decorative sleepover tent business.
1: This is a big deal.
0: It is?
1: Yes, this is a thing.
0: So a decorative sleepover tent business for kids' birthday parties or any type of celebration. She advertises different themes that you can choose from, and then we go in and set it all up.
1: Yep.
0: So explain this to me.
1: So if you're, let's say you're in the living room, right? And you have all these tents that are down, it can, I mean, it can be any shape, but it spread out throughout the living room. Each girl gets their own little tent. It's kind of like their own little fort for the night.
0: What age group is this? Like middle school or?
1: Oh no, this is, I would say maybe like 6 to like 9.
0: Got it. Well, she's apparently making a lot of money doing this.
1: Yeah, I could see that.
0: My wife organizes a side hustle. Oh, that's the same guy telling me again. Hey, it's me again. I sell homemade dog cookies.
1: Oh.
0: If you could give me a shout out to Mayhew Treats. Mayhew Treats. Uh-huh. Much love.
1: Okay.
0: Let's see. I have a full-time job, and then I spend about 30 hours a week as a private adult caregiver. That's my part-time hustle.
1: Yep.
0: So I thought I'd ask again. Hey, I work for Poop 911 as a side job.
1: I mean, it's legit.
0: Poop 911 as a side job.
1: Then there was another woman who has a photography business as her side hustle.
0: Yeah.
1: And her friend wrote in and said her photos are phenomenal. To her silly self, forgot to mention the name of her business is H. Wilson's Photography.
0: Yeah, so we wanted to come back and just give a shout out. Sabrina and Savannah, thank you for that.
1: Mm-hmm.
0: If there's any other side hustles, we love sharing. So that can be an early morning question when you jump on, because we're going to get the roll call going next. Text 77962. Start with A or Hi, or you can call us 800-321-3693. You got to be on the phone if you want to be in the air. Got it?
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0: 5:51. Time to get her done here on 93.1 WPOC. Michael J. and Candace. The texts are open 77962. Oh, you know what? My button is off, so I'm not seeing anything that's coming in.
1: Well, I have all of them, so let me get started then.
0: All right, I'll get a refresh.
1: Yeah, so Carlene from Eldersburg checking in. This week we celebrate Nurses Week.
0: Oh, let's hear from nurses.
1: Take the opportunity to thank all the people who dedicate their lives to care for others. Team GBMC. Thank you for all that you do.
0: Heroes work there.
1: Oh, 100%. Yes. Very thankful for their work. Good morning, Karen G. from Edgewood, heading to Glen Burnie. Stuck in the 895 traffic. Yeah, it's a
0: already?
1: Mess. I've been checking in on those cameras, and it is stop and go in part. So we'll have updates for you.
0: Okay.
1: And then she says, I'm a teacher at Lutheran School, and I work aftercare to help earn some extra money.
0: Well,
1: that's
0: a
1: good
0: side
1: way to
0: hustle.
1: Do it. Yeah. Karen, good morning. Love finally seeing the sunrise on the morning commute again. And then Sonia, the Dina chick, says, hi, may the 4th be with you.
0: Yeah,
1: buddy. It is. And Morgan from Brooklyn Park, can you play some Megan Maroney as a little good luck for me? I'm going to try and win tickets today.
0: What a coincidence. Yes, we have Megan Maroney tickets on the hot seat.
1: Yes, we do.
0: At 8:30 and in the ticket window at 7:10, Thomas Rhett.
1: We got a lot going on.
2: We're
1: this
2: loaded
1: show.
2: With the stars.
1: we are. Kathy from Tawnytown checking in on this beautiful Monday morning. And then Diesel says, hey, is Monday over yet? Looking forward to Cinco de Mayo.
0: Yeah, I feel you. He's already got his margarita ready to go.
1: Yeah. Hey, it's also Teacher Appreciation Week, one texter says. So a lot of people to celebrate.
0: Mother's Day week.
1: Nurses.
0: Military Appreciation Month.
1: Yes.
0: It's a lot. Mm-hmm. Michael J. and Candace, and I just want to say here on the record that I hope you have as much fun listening as we do working together, because this is the bomb. I'm telling you.
1: It is.
0: In my entire career, Ava, I want you to know, I know you're young and you're just getting started in radio, but in my entire radio career, I have never had as much fun as I have working with you guys.
1: Well, thank you. The Morgan Wallen video posted on Facebook might be proof. I'm like, what am I doing? All right, out on the roadway is a crash on the southbound side of 895. It's right at the Harper Tunnel. The right lane is blocked, and it is crawling from Lombard Street. You could always use 95 through the Fort McHenry Tunnel as the alternate route. Now, on the northbound side of 95, there is a disabled vehicle. Right lane of the right tube is blocked, but no problems to report out along the southbound side. Just a heavier volume. Out of loop side of the Beltway, it's busy. Hartford Road down through Towson. West Side Stretch from Liberty Road heading down through Edmondson Avenue. Things look good at along 70 from 29 up towards the Beltway. I'm Candace Stold, and that's your traffic.
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0: 93.1 WPOC. Michael, Jay, and Candace has got your brief coming up in about 3 minutes. What are you working on?
1: The community is shattered after a deadly crash involving teens in Phoenix this weekend. We'll share the heartbreaking details on the brief.
0: Right after Lady A, 93.1 is on.

0: 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There is Dave and Charles and Hillary and Lady A. It's 6:04, Michael, Jay, and Candace.
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2: An 18-year-old has died and three teenagers were hurt Friday night in a crash in Baltimore County. Officers were called to Poplar Hill and Merriman's Mill Roads around 9:45 for a single vehicle crash. Police said a preliminary investigation indicates the vehicle was traveling south on Poplar Hill Road when it hit a tree. A passenger, 18-year-old Ryan Duvall, died at the scene. Investigators say the driver of the vehicle is 16-year-old who was taken to the hospital with life-threatening injuries. Another 16-year-old and a 15-year-old were also in the vehicle and taken to the hospital. One of those teens has life-threatening injuries, while the other has non-life-threatening injuries. The crash remains under investigation. A dispute between two juveniles inside a Chipotle in Baltimore County near the Towson Town Festival ended with one teen arrested and officers finding a dull steak knife. Officers responded to a report that two juveniles who know each other were arguing over a phone inside the Chipotle at York Road and Pennsylvania Avenue. When officers arrived, they found both of the teens outside the restaurant. Police said one of the juveniles was found in possession of a dull steak knife and was taken into custody. The shutdown of Spirit Airlines has impacts at BWI Thurgood Marshall Airport and across the country. Amid Spirit's bankruptcy proceedings and legal liquidation process, all flight operations ceased immediately Saturday. As of Saturday morning, all Spirit Airlines flights scheduled at BWI Marshall and throughout the Spirit network were canceled. BWI officials are telling Spirit Airline customers to not come to the airport. There's no airline staff available. The airline said on its website, releasing a statement, travelers are encouraged to contact their booking providers or credit card companies regarding refunds and to check with alternative airlines for rebooking options. That is Jabri.
0: Well, I hope Spirit Halloween costumes don't go away, too.
2: Oh, my goodness.
0: And we need our spirits.
2: Yes, we do. Out on the roadways, a crash on the southbound side of 895 right at the Harbor Tunnel. The right lane is blocked and it is crawling from Lombard Street. You want to use 95 through the Fort McHenry Tunnel as the alternate route. In the 95 stretch of 95, you are going to find on the northbound side, right lane of the right tube is blocked right at the Fort McHenry Tunnel, but you can still move around the area. Heavy traffic on the southbound side of 295 right between 175 and NSA. And then the Beltway, it's getting busy now. Attleup side taking it from Hartford Road down through Towson, west side stretch from 795 all the way up towards the Triple Bridges. I'm Candace Stold, and that's your traffic.
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93.1 WPOC 615, Michael J. and Candace in the morning, and Michael J.'s Music City Minute. Wait till you hear what happened at the iHeart Country Festival after Kenny Chesney.

0: WPOC, Michael J. and Candace in the morning. There's so much going on in country music over the weekend. We might have to make the music minute. We might have to make it like the music hour. Is that okay?
1: That's okay by me.
0: I think program director Jeff might be like, no, ixnay on the hour A.
2: Michael J's Music City Minute. In 60 seconds, you gon' know like you on Music Row.
0: But it was that kind of weekend, or should I say that kind of night. We're over here trying to keep track of all these moments. The iHeart Country Festival. You got Luke Bryan shaking what his mama gave him. There he is. His jeans are definitely too tight. Then you have Russell Dickerson backstage asked about his country Mount Rushmore. Now, up on Mount Rushmore, there are four presidents. Right. So who would be the four country stars?
3: Garth Brooks, Tim McGraw, George Strait, Shania.
0: Oh, there he goes. So he's got Garth, George, Tim, Shania. Any idea who you guys would pick? Candace?
1: I do Shania, Kenny, George Strait, and Tim McGraw.
0: Okay.
1: You?
0: Let me get Ava in here real quick. Do you have four?
4: I have four.
0: Okay, who are yours?
4: Kenny, Toby, Shania, and Thomas Rhett.
0: Oh, wow. Oh. That's a whole different spin. Isn't it? I do have mine. Are you ready for this?
1: Okay.
0: All right. Ella, Megan, Carly, Carrie, Shania, and then we have to have Ella back on the other side. Bookends.
4: Surprise, surprise.
0: Yeah, we're bookending Ella Langley. And last but not least, here's a little clip of Riley Green bringing out Carly, who would be my Mount Rushmore, with their duet. Kind of echoey and everything, but you know the song, Don't Mind If I Do. I had a wonderful time just watching the parade of boots. The ladies, the ladies were rocking their cowboy
1: all
0: boots.
1: The outfits. Oh, and then that group photo. Oh. I was like, give me all the angles.
0: You can see all the pictures from the iHeart Country Festival up. Michael J. and Candace in the morning on Facebook. All right?
1: All right, out on the roadways, we do have an accident blocking the right lane, southbound side of 895. It's at the Harper Tunnel, and it is crawling from Lombard Street. You'll want to use 95 through the Fort McHenry Tunnel as the alternate route. Elsewhere, out along 95 in the Fort McHenry Tunnel, there is going to be a disabled vehicle, but it's just on the northbound side, so it's still going to be a better option for you. Heavy traffic on the southbound side of the BW Parkway between 175 and NSA, and then you're going to notice that volume that's filtering in out along 95 through Howard County. Beltway is busy all the way around the stretch, at least no accidents, but we do have a crash in Baltimore County, Owings Mills Boulevard at Red Redden Boulevard. I'm Candace Stold, and that's your traffic.
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0: friends.
1: 93.1 WPOC, Michael J. and Candace at 6:34. So, yeah, we're curious, and you can hit us up on Facebook at Michael J. and Candace in the Morning. You should be following us anyway, and at WPOC as well on Facebook. Russell Dickerson's country music, Mount Rushmore. He gave it backstage at the iHeart Country Festival.
2: Alan Jackson, George Strait, Dolly, and Dolly Lambert.
1: Yeah, there's Kendra's. Here's what Russell said, in case you didn't hear him.
3: Garth Brooks, Tim McGraw, George Strait, Shania.
1: You know, it's not easy to pick four that are going to be up in, you know, in a Mount Rushmore situation.
4: It's not.
1: Where it
4: in fact, I had my original four, and then I thought, I need a Dolly in
1: there. Oh, my gosh.
4: You know?
1: You can't leave Dolly out.
4: Right.
1: And then what about Willie? And then
4: right.
1: And then what? I mean, if you're going to do like a Mount Rushmore, then you start thinking like, what about Kenny Rogers?
4: Yeah.
1: What about, who am I leaving out?
4: Toby Keith. Or
1: yeah, Kenny Chesney,
4: right?
1: You know, there's so Tim McGraw, obviously
4: George Strait.
1: Yeah, I mean, think about it. There's been more than four. Over and over.
4: That was
1: again.
4: A heavy question for backstage.
1: Yeah,
4: right. Then you need to think about it for a minute.
1: Icons only. That was the whole question.
4: So Russell Dickerson had a good answer in Austin, Texas, this weekend.
1: But what about Luke Combs?
4: Oh, right.
1: You know?
4: Uh-huh.
1: And Ella Langley.
4: Oh,
1: I mean, her.
4: He's got
1: there.
4: Ella on there twice.
1: Yeah, well, I'm thinking Ella, Carrie, Carly, who else did I leave out? Shania, and then have Ella up there again.
4: Yeah, we're just making it five at this point.
1: We could just do four Ellas, and that would be all right. That'd be like four aces.
4: Goodness.
1: So, who would you put up on your country Mount Rushmore? You can call us at 800-321-3693. Text 77962. Is there anybody we're leaving out?
4: Yeah. Who's on your Mount Rushmore?
1: We're leaving out. Reba. No one said anything about Reba.
4: Right.
1: What about her? What about...
4: So many good ones.

0: 93.1 WPOC, your country Mount Rushmore. Who is going up there? We want to know. You can text 77962. Start with hey or hi. So far, no votes for Michael, Jay, and Candace. But maybe one day we could be up on a Mount Rushmore, Candace.
1: I don't think that's happening. Let's get to these names that I think could be possibilities.
0: Okay.
1: Lisa from Whitehall says Trace Adkins, Alan Jackson, Dolly, and Reba.
0: I like Trace.
1: Yeah.
0: Honky tonk. Good donk, good donk.
1: There's another that says Reba, Dolly, Alabama.
0: Oh, wow. That's right.
1: Toby and Garth.
0: Yeah, can't forget Alabama.
1: Mm-hmm. And then another one, good morning. My money green four would be Dolly, Willie Nelson, Kenny Rogers,
0: see?
1: And Hank Williams.
0: Oh, that's senior. He's talking about senior.
1: Yeah.
0: Yeah, you're going way back. See, that's what happens. You start getting the old timers and they're like, George Jones.
1: Right.
0: You know what I mean?
1: Yes.
0: Or, like, you know, Willie Nelson.
1: Uh-huh.
0: Right? So, I mean, a Mount Rushmore kind of gives you the idea. But there's no reason that it can't be current country stars.
1: Right.
0: That are going to be. I mean, don't you think 10 years from now, people are going to look back and say, Luke Combs is like the George Strait?
1: I mean,
0: he's already had 20 number one country songs, and he just got started like yesterday.
1: Uh-huh.
0: You know what I'm saying?
1: So you think your Ella could work?
0: I think Ella's going to be. I think Ella is Shania. Mm-hmm. When you look back on her in the 90s, you know, I think Ella is going to be that kind of an artist.
1: I'm with you.
0: And then what about Rascal Flatts? Right? Nobody says
1: I put them there.
0: Nobody's got Rascal Flatts. And I don't see Kenny Chesney's name popping up.
1: I already put him on.
0: How can he not be on? And who else? Tim, and I don't hear anybody saying Luke Bryan. Maybe he slipped. I don't know.
1: Right.
0: I don't know. All right, we're having fun with it. You can text 77962. Good morning. 641.

0: 93.1 WPOC. Today's Best Country, Michael J. and Candace in the morning. There's Russell Dickerson, who started this whole thing with his country Mount Rushmore. Mm-hmm. So we've been asking you who you think, and what are the texts looking like now?
1: Right. Well, we got a lot of texts coming in. Somebody says Loretta Lynn, Reba, George Jones, and Dolly.
0: All right.
1: Another, Garth, Randy, George, Reba, Frank.
0: Well, no, Frank is the guy from Roanoke.
1: Frank is the guy from Roanoke.
0: There's no Frank.
1: Okay. Hey, thank you, Frank, for that text.
0: Yeah.
1: Somebody said Blake Shelton.
0: Yeah, we forgot Blake.
1: Mm-hmm. Don't forget Randy Travis, says another texter.
0: Right.
1: And then, hey, you were leaving out some great bands from the Mount Rushmore. Alabama and the Oak Ridge Boys, says Brian.
0: You know, speaking of Randy Travis, I got some news on him. But first, I wanted to tell you something happened over the weekend with Morgan Wallen. How come Morgan Wallen's not up on? No one's saying he should be on the country Mount Rushmore.
1: I'll call a couple of my daughters and our friends, and they'll put him right on there. Hey, hold on. This text just came in. Hey, Mount WPOC.
0: Yes, there it is. So Morgan Wallen was playing Allegiant Stadium in Vegas over the weekend, and he called out the city for having flaky people who bailed on accompanying him on his stage walk. Like, before he starts the show, he comes out, he does this thing, and we had fun kind of doing our own version of it.
1: Yeah, we gave it our best shot last week. Yeah. We didn't have much time to prepare, and it's quite goofy,
0: but it's obvious,
1: a good laugh.
0: So he had gotten bailed on. Everybody that he asked to help do the walkout in Vegas didn't show. So he ended up walking out with the Vegas Golden Knight stars and some other celebrities during the performance, but he says he was let down. I just want to let him know Michael J. and Candace will not be a no-show.
1: Right. We would be there. In fact, we sent an application in for this. For this walkout.
0: Yeah, you got to see that.
1: Mm-hmm. Michael, I don't know that he's seen this or will ever see it. But
0: I don't think he wants to see it. And birthdays.
1: You can find it on Facebook if you would like to see it.
0: So I mentioned Randy Travis because he's got a birthday. And there are so many stars with birthdays. Let me give you their names and see if you know who we're talking about.
1: Okay.
0: Kenneth Eric Church is 49. Mm-hmm. You know that is.
1: Yes.
0: Eric Church. Francesco Stephen Castelluccio, a.k.a. Frankie Valli from the Four Seasons.
1: Oh, okay.
0: He's 92.
1: Wow.
0: Do you remember him from Greece?
1: Yeah.
0: Greece is it?
1: 92?
0: Yeah, yeah. Christopher Charles Geppert is celebrating a birthday.
1: Mm-mm.
0: Do you know who that is?
1: Mm-mm.
0: Christopher Cross.
1: Really?
0: Yeah, Keith Urban is like kind of bring it back with his Yacht Rock album coming out.
1: Mm-hmm.
0: He's 75. Elizabeth Camille Langley. AKA my girl.
1: So we have some extra cake here in the studio this morning. And I was like, what's the cake for?
0: Well, he was
1: celebrating Ella's birthday yesterday by himself.
0: A lot of people were talking about Dolly Parton on the Mount Rushmore. Dolly's sister, Stella Parton, is celebrating her birthday. Randy Bruce Trawick. Do you know who that is? Country Hall of Famer Randy Travis.
1: It is. Okay, that was the only one that I was thinking of, but then I was like, that's kind of a stretch.
0: 66. And this for Ava and all of her friends. James Lance Bass is celebrating a birthday. A.K.A. Lance Bass from NSYNC. He's 46.
2: I'm a little too young for that, I fear.
0: Okay.
1: Yeah. Oh, then that's my era. Okay.
0: Oh, okay. Was NSYNC your thing?
1: That was in my era. All right. Out on the roadways, we do have a crash that's finally cleared on the south end side of 895 through the Harbor Tunnel, but we still have the stop-and-go traffic from Lombard Street. You'll want to stick with 95 as the alternate route, although it is busy there. We did have a crash on the southbound side of 95 right near O'Donnell Street. A crash in Anne Arundel County on the westbound side of Route 100. It's near Oakwood Road. And it's stop and go from Ritchie Highway. No problems to report out along 32. The Beltway is now slow, taking it out of loop side from Bel Air Road down towards Providence Road and then from 795 up towards Liberty Road. I'm Candace Stold, and that's your traffic.
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1: An 18-year-old has died and three teenagers were hurt Friday night in a crash in Baltimore County. Officers were called to Poplar Hill and Merriman's Mill Roads around 9:45 for a single vehicle crash. Police said a preliminary investigation indicates the vehicle was traveling south on Poplar Hill Road when it hit a tree. A passenger, 18-year-old Ryan Duvall, died at the scene. Investigators said the driver of the vehicle is a 16-year-old who was taken to the hospital with life-threatening injuries. Another 16-year-old and a 15-year-old were also in the vehicle and taken to the hospital. One has life-threatening injuries and the other non-life-threatening injuries. The crash remains under investigation. A dispute between two juveniles inside a Chipotle in Baltimore County near the Towson Town Festival ended with one teen arrested after officers found a dull steak knife. Officers responded to a report that two juveniles who know each other were arguing over a phone inside the Chipotle at York Road and Pennsylvania Avenue. When officers arrived, they found both of the teens outside the restaurant. Police said one of the juveniles was found in possession of a dull steak knife and was taken into custody. The shutdown of Spirit Airlines has impacts at BWI Thurgood Marshall Airport and across the country. Amid Spirit's bankruptcy proceedings and legal liquidation process, all flight operations ceased immediately Saturday. As of Saturday morning, all Spirit Airlines flights scheduled at BWI Thurgood Marshall Airport and throughout the Spirit network were canceled. BWI officials are telling people not to come to the airport if you have a Spirit Airlines flight. There is no airline staff available. They're urging travelers to contact their booking providers or credit card companies regarding refunds and to check with alternative airlines for rebooking options. That is your Brief.
2: Candace, I can't stop watching this video of the guy from H&S Bakery. And he was in the truck taking buns, I guess, to New Jersey. This airplane flies in. And I can't believe it. It hit a light post. The light post hits the van. The whole thing is caught on video. Here he is driving the truck, having a wonderful day. And all of a sudden, listen to the plane flying into the scene. He's okay, but thank God he survived that act. That is just, isn't that the craziest thing?
1: It is. Anything can happen, I guess. All right, out on the roadways, we do have a lot of accidents out there, so let's get to it. Out along 95, a crash on the northbound side. It's Redding Key Highway. Two left lanes are blocked, and it is stop and go from Hanover Street leading down towards the scene. Another medic has been called there, so it's going to take some time to clean up. Also, a crash on the westbound side of Route 100 in Anne Arundel County. That one's right near Oakwood Road. And then the outer loop side of the Beltway, it's crawling now from Bel Air Road through Paring Parkway. And then on the west side stretch from 795 heading down towards 70. Eastbound 70 is sluggish from 40 up towards 29. I'm Candace Stold, and that's your traffic.
2: Sometimes you got to ask yourself, what about me? 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
2: 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Thomas Rhett.
1: Ooh.
2: 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Merriweather, August 13th. 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
2: Ninth caller, 800-321-3693. 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
2: 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Who's this? Go ahead. You're in the air. What's your name? Wait a minute. I'm having a little problem. You can hear me now. What's your name?
13: This is Skyler.
2: Hey, congratulations, buddy. You're going to see Thomas Rhett. How about that?
13: No way.
2: Yeah.
13: That's awesome.
2: That's what I'm saying.
13: I've been trying for so long. That is great.
2: Yeah, that's going to be a really good concert. Last time he was playing there, man, I think it was sold out. It was just a crowd, and he had everybody on their feet. Thomas is so much fun. You're going to love it. So anybody you want to send a shout out to this morning, Skyler? Anybody you want to say hey to?
13: Yeah, I just want to say hey to my fiance. I know she's probably on her way to work right now. That's who I'm probably going to be taking. So.

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0: All right, Jelly Roll and Bunny EXO's daughter, Bailey, recently attended her last prom and was voted prom queen. Somebody say, aw, the proud parents sharing photos and videos of the special night on social media. Everybody's getting ready for that time of year. I can't believe how fast the school year has flown by. With proms, please be careful out there, kids driving. And remember, like I tell my kids, don't get into a car if somebody's been drinking. It just, you can't be safe enough. Bailey's parents have been actively involved in her life since securing custody in 2017. And the family tradition of getting ready for dances has been an important bonding experience for everybody in the family. So that's very, very sweet. The other thing that's going on this week that's really big, I just want to make note of so you can be aware of it. On Friday, Kenny Chesney is dropping a new country song, Carry On. So we're looking forward to that on Friday. In the meantime, it is quite a week for Morgan Wallen as he counts down to July and playing at M&T Bank Stadium. We're all very excited that Morgan's going to be here, right?
2: Yeah,
0: you can't wait.
2: We can be there right at the entrance. We'll meet him at the tunnel.
0: Here's what happened. He was in Vegas over the weekend, and apparently the people that he invited to do the walk-up with him before the show bailed on him, and he didn't have anybody to walk up with outside of a couple of basketball players.
2: I mean, he could have called us at the last minute. Right. We could have gotten a flight out there.
0: I don't know what we've got to do to get invited, but we should be the walk-up in Baltimore at M&T Bank Stadium.
2: This is our official application.
0: Yeah, we put up a video proving that we're more than capable and more than willing at Michael J. and Candace in the Morning on Facebook. I will admit, we look pretty goofy, especially when I'm chest bumping Lex, a woman who works in our sales department. She's like,
2: HR was not called.
0: No, she was like, come here, chest bump me. I'm like, all right, if you want me to.
2: Anyway, just check out the video and let us know what you think.
0: And one guy saw it and he was like, what in the hell is going on at that radio station of yours?
3: A lot of fun.
2: Yes, it is. All right, out on the roadway is not too fun out along 95. Northbound side of 95, there's a crash right at Key Highway. Two left lanes are blocked. It is stop and go from Hanover Street leading up towards the scene. Then we do have on 895 an earlier crash, and so it's still crawling on the southbound side of 895 for Moravia Road, heading down through the Harbor Tunnel. Westbound side of Route 100, there's an accident in Anne Arundel County. It's right at Oakwood Road. Stop and go from Route 10. And in the eastbound side of 70, there's an accident. You're going to find that one right at Ridge Road. So busy morning. Beltway, busy in the usual spots. I'm Candace Dold, and that's your traffic.
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0: Apparently, our love for Ella Langley runs in the family. Not only is it Michael J, but it's also Stephanie J. She's my daughter.
1: Okay.
0: And she loves Ella Langley, too. And she started this business out in Colorado, in Denver, where she's customizing hats. Like, you can't just get a cowboy or cowgirl hat. Mm-hmm. You have to get it customized, apparently. And she does all this branding where she catches it on fire. Have you seen this?
1: I saw the video. It's right. Quite impressive.
0: Well, and listen to what she's got on the music for her little video. Ella Langley.
1: Yeah, because Dad said, hey, if you're going to post a video, it has to have Ella in the background.
0: No, I didn't say anything. She's, like, totally digging Ella.
1: Okay.
0: Yeah, but anyway, that's like the thing, I guess. So we got to get, she wants to come here and make hats for us.
1: Oh.
0: And she wants to make you a hat.
1: Well, I'll take a hat. I want to watch the whole process live.
0: Ava, would you wear a hat like that?
2: Oh, that's, my God, yeah. Yeah. See, they're a huge thing in Colorado. And people get their names like branded.
0: Oh, yeah. She has a whole thing. She brands flames.
2: It's really cool how you can personalize
1: Ella, them. Do you need a hat?
0: Yeah. She wants to make one for Ella. Maybe she can make one for Morgan. I don't know. But anyway, Michael J. and Candace in the morning. If you follow us on Facebook, you get to see all the stuff that's going on. And we want to know who is carpooling this morning. We have a lot of carpools, and we're looking for, you know, the school or the business where we have the most carpools. So if you're carpooling to pick a school, any school.
1: Okay, well, we had, ICS. Some people, when we did this before, some people from ICS called in.
0: For example.
1: You're on your way to Maryvale.
0: Well, there's a big lacrosse game between Maryvale and NDP.
1: Yeah.
0: Wonder who's going to have more carpools
1: this
0: morning.
1: It's a big week for lacrosse in the high school.
0: You guys are so competitive on the lacrosse field. Maybe we can see that competition in the carpool business.
1: Oh, I'll be there in my Maryvale gear today.
0: Will you? All right.
1: No, but anyway, in all seriousness, we want to know, who is carpooling? Are you listening to us? And let's do a country carpool check-in.
0: Yeah, all you need to do is text, but not the driver, please.
1: No.
0: Anyone else is fine. 77962, start with A or Hi.
1: Or give us a call, 1-800-321-3693. Check in with us.
0: Yeah, carpools, this is your moment. We want to know who's got it going on this morning with 93.1 WPOC. We could try.

0: WPOC, Michael, Jay, and Candace, 739. We're checking in with the country carpools this morning. Mm-hmm. We just want to know who's carpooling with the country with Michael, Jay, and Candace.
1: Yes.
0: And we have someone on line one.
2: Capri, Ashley, and Blake.
0: Yeah!
1: Hi, Capri, Ashley, and Blake. Ashley, and Blake. Where are you heading to?
2: St. James Academy.
1: They are loyal listeners. I have to give it to them.
0: All right.
1: Every morning. How's your Monday morning?
0: You doing all right?
2: But how's yours?
1: Oh, it's great. I'm here with Michael, Jay, and Ava in the morning. It's great.
0: So the ride this morning has been uneventful. Anything fun going on in your carpool?
2: We're talking about the Saint James versus NDP game today.
1: Oh, you guys play NDP too?
2: Yeah.
1: Gianna plays NDP this afternoon.
0: Oh, wow. So everybody together, let's all, on 3, 2, 1, we'll all say beat NDP. You ready?
1: Oh my God.
0: 3, 2, 1. Beat NDP! Beat NDP! Beat NDP!
1: This cannot go on the air.
0: No, that's going right on the air. Oh, Candace, you're going to have fun when you get to NDP.
1: I have to go to this field today. We did get a text. Carpooling to NDP. I am budget a freshman. My cousin is Julia, who's a sophomore, and our friend Evelyn is a junior. They said, go Blazers.
0: Well, then you guys ought to call in then.
1: Yeah.
0: Hello, 93.1 WPOC. Carpool today.
2: Hi.
0: Who is this?
2: This is Giselle.
1: Hey, Giselle. Where is your carpool heading to?
2: We just dropped Gianna off at Maryvale, and we're going to St. James right now.
0: We got the whole crew from St. James checking in.
1: Yeah, we do.
0: And NDP is checking in now, too.
1: Yes, they are. We're getting quite a few texts. Oh, my gosh. Please, I have to go to this field today.
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filter, well, between their brains and mouths, just a steady stream of fun all morning long. Michael J. and Candace in the morning on 93.1.

0: 101.1 WPOC, Michael, Jay, and Candace in the morning. And we're doing these carpools, and we're getting a lot of texts coming in here.
1: Yes.
0: 77962. Got to be on the phone at 800-321-3693 if you want to be in the air. Or you can text us. But start with hey or hi.
1: Right. So Emmy and Gunner were checking in. They were heading to Immaculate Heart of Mary.
0: All right.
1: And then another was from St. Margaret's in Bel Air. Robert here, headed with a crew, headed to the Calvert School. Go Mighty Bees.
0: Where's Anne Arundel County?
1: All right.
0: Where's
1: we want to hear from you.
0: Yeah, where's Anne Arundel? Where is Harford? Where is Howard County? There's got to be carpools going on everywhere.
1: Yes. Another texter says, carpooling to my daughter's softball game tonight.
0: All right. Well, if you're out there carpooling, we're trying to help with traffic info at 7:48.
1: Yeah, we are. All right. A crash on the northbound side of 95. It's at Key Highway. Two left lanes are blocked, and it is crawling from Washington Boulevard. There's also an accident on the northbound side of 895. That one's right at Lombard Street. It's been moved off to the right shoulder, though. Eastbound side of 70, there's an accident. It's at Ridge Road. And then the Beltway, Outer Loop side at 70. The usually busy spot this morning, it's even worse. This crash blocks the right merge lane. Out along the 95 stretch moving through Howard County, yes, it's going to be sluggish there. And then the top end of the Beltway, it's slow from Paring Parkway heading down towards Providence Road. I'm Candace Stold, and that's your traffic.
0: All right. It is Mother's Day on Sunday. And we're doing this every day this week, starting with Jemisey, then Ridgely Middle, then finally St. Paul's Preschool. They're still coming in.
1: Yes.
0: We're on our way to ICS. Go Eagles!
1: And then another one, ICS Class of 2026, 1 month to graduation. Oh, congratulations.
0: Can you believe how fast this school year has gone by?
1: Time's flying.
0: All right, well, listen, we have got a Weiss gift card, a $50 Weiss gift card. We want to give to a deserving mom. And Mother's Day is on Sunday. Have you thought about your mother yet? Have you?
1: Yes.
0: You got plans?
1: Yes, we do have plans.
0: All right. Well, here's what we're doing. Here's our plan. Sometime before the end of this hour, you're going to hear a song about your mama. And I'll even give you a clue. It's from Carrie Underwood. When you hear it, ninth caller, and you're going to get a little prize for your mama. All right. 800-321-3693. When you hear Carrie.
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0: 93.1 WPOC. Happy Mother's Day week from Michael J. and Candace, who's a mama.
1: I like the idea of a Mother's Day week.
0: Yeah, a whole week for moms. Are you a mama?
2: Yes, I am.
1: And happy early Mother's Day.
0: Yeah, and are you still able to celebrate with your mom? Is she still around?
2: Yes, she is.
0: Well, that's very nice.
2: She'll be 80.
0: Wow. So that makes you like at least 29 or 30.
2: No, I'm 57.
0: Oh, you're not supposed to give that part out. Hey, well, listen, you do.
2: I'm a grandma. I'm a grandma, too, of an 18-year-old, an 11-year-old, and a 7-year-old.
1: Oh, my God. You're busy.
0: Has anybody ever told you that you've got a fertile family?
2: No.
0: All right, well, I'll be the first. Well, Robin, congratulations. You get a $50 Wise gift card for Mother's Day. Enjoy that. And happy birthday. She said she's celebrating on Thursday.
1: Happy birthday.
0: All right. Coming up next with Candace, we've got your brief in less than 3 minutes.
1: Yes.
0: What is going on?
1: The community is shattered after a deadly crash involving teens in Phoenix this weekend. We'll share the heartbreaking details on the brief.
0: So sad. That's next. But first, Morgan Wallen on 93.1 WPOC.

0: 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Any other Orioles fans out there going,
1: It was
0: ugly.
1: It was
0: one more against the Yankees today, and
1: there might be
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1: All right, moving on. An 18-year-old has died and three teenagers were hurt Friday night in a crash in Baltimore County. Officers were called to Poplar Hill and Merriman's Mill Roads around 9:45 Friday for a single vehicle crash. Police said in a preliminary investigation indicates the vehicle was traveling south on Poplar Hill Road when it hit a tree. A passenger, 18-year-old Ryan Duvall, died at the scene. Investigators said the driver of the vehicle is a 16-year-old who was taken to the hospital with life-threatening injuries. Another 16-year-old and a 15-year-old were also in the vehicle and taken to the hospital. One of the teens has life-threatening injuries, while the other has non-life-threatening injuries. The crash remains under investigation. A dispute between two juveniles inside a Chipotle in Baltimore County near the Towson Town Festival ended with one teen arrested after officers found a dull steak knife. Officers responded to a report that two juveniles who know each other were arguing over a phone inside the Chipotle at York Road and Pennsylvania Avenue. When the officers arrived, they found both of the teens outside the restaurant. Police said one of the juveniles was found in possession of that dull steak knife and was taken into custody. The shutdown of Spirit Airlines has impacts at BWI Thurgood Marshall Airport and across the country. Amid Spirit's bankruptcy proceedings and legal liquidation process, all flight operations ceased immediately on Saturday. As of Saturday morning, all Spirit Airline flights scheduled and throughout the Spirit network were canceled. BWI Marshall officials are telling customers not to come to the airport, and the airport released a statement saying travelers are encouraged to contact their booking providers or credit card companies regarding refunds and to check with alternative airlines for rebooking options. That is your brief. Out on the roadways, we do have a crash on the northbound side of 95. The activity is right at Key Highway. Two left lanes are blocked. It is crawling from Washington Boulevard heading up towards the scene. They've called another medic there, so it's going to take some time to clean up. Now, there's also a crash on the northbound side of 895. That one's right near Lombard Street. A no accident on the southbound side of 83, the Harrisburg Expressway between Mount Carmel Road and Belfast Road. A vehicle fire there as well. I would stick with York Road as the alternate route. And then in Anne Arundel County, an accident on the westbound side of Route 100 before Oakwood Road. It is stop and go from 10. No problems to report at along 32. Beltway, another accident at a loop side. It's right near the triple bridges. It does block the right merge lane. I'm Candace Stald, and that's your traffic.
0: Wait a second, ladies. What? We have one more late breaking story we could add. Taylor Swift is reportedly planning a secret double wedding celebration with Travis Kelce. This is breaking amid security fears. Candace, did you know she's expected to hold one large, heavily guarded ceremony to distract from a more intimate event held out of the spotlight?
1: Oh, my goodness.
0: The couple who publicly announced their engagement back in August of 25 have attracted intense attention leading to this wedding, prompting organizers to ramp up security measures. Swift's wedding dress, I've done some research here for you, it's rumored to be inspired by Elizabeth Taylor's 1950 gown, with a focus on vintage Hollywood glamour. Despite the opulence, Candace, the couple is determined to persevere with a sense of tradition, with a classic father-daughter dance. They're going to do the father-daughter
1: dance.
0: All right. They're going to do the 1950s-style wedding cake. They're going to cut the cake.
1: Uh-huh.
0: Does that mean they're going to do the chicken dance and the hokey pokey and the dollar dance too?
1: I would say not.
0: No dollar dance at Taylor Swift's wedding?
1: Oh, my gosh. Why don't you give her a call?
0: Come on, get the aunt out here. We got to throw dollars in the skirt.
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Which country star started his set at the iHeart Country Festival with a duck call after

0: that song is, Candace, she wants to be her. She is her.
1: She is her. She's the it thing.
0: Oh, my God. Uh-huh. All she's got to do is look in the mirror, and she'll find her. Oh, Ella Langley. I swear, if I were 27 or 28, I would quit this job, and I'd be looking for her on the road.
1: I think you'd be arrested.
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0: I can always tell when I'm on the borderline of creepy when I look at Ava and she's making that face like, ew.
3: I have a bad time controlling my facial expression.
0: All right, listen, here's what's going on. The iHeart Country Festival was outrageous.
1: Yes.
0: Saturday night. Props to everybody who was involved putting that on. It was a great party.
1: It is a huge production.
0: Here's my question. Which one of the many stars, and if you go to Michael J and Candace in the morning on Facebook, you'll see a picture of all the performers. Mm-hmm. Except I don't think Shaboozy was in that. And they might have left a few people out. Anyway, which one of the stars started his set with duck calls? Any guesses? All right, here we go. Listen.
1: What a way to start a festival. Yeah,
0: Riley Green kicks off his set with iconic duck call. There it is. Other highlights of the evening, Luke Bryan shaking what he's got, and he drops a brand new song just after doing his performance.
1: Yes.
0: And here is a snippet, Luke Bryan's new one.

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Real connection, real emotion, and yeah, a few mistakes. Well, you know what? Actually, lots of mistakes. Guaranteed human.

0: You know, the way the phones are ringing, it looks like we're giving something away.
1: Yeah.
0: Did somebody hear Megan Maroney?
1: Ooh.
0: All right, we'll get to that. But first, amen.
2: Saluting our troops. It's Military Appreciation Month on WPOC.
0: We want to thank Ashley Furniture.
1: Yes.
0: Ashley Furniture. That's where you want to go get furniture because they take care of our troops and our veterans. Mm-hmm. And we couldn't be more proud throughout the month of May. Here, Michael J. and Candace in the morning, when we started talking about doing this morning show together, we're like, we've got to remember throughout the month of May, it's about our military.
1: It is. And we certainly want to salute those and who you know. And we begin to get a lot of calls and texts with people that they want to honor.
0: Now, here's how you do this. 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Click it and send us your message. We got a few coming in right now. Go ahead.
3: My wife, she's the military hero. I did the deployments. She did all the hard stuff. Keeping it, everything moving, button down.
0: Right.
3: Not knowing if I'm alive or not. She's the hero, not me.
0: And thank you, buddy. Crandall there.
1: Yes, you know,
0: and
1: thank you for your service.
0: He brings up a really good point that it's not just our veterans.
1: Right.
0: It is also the families who are left behind who take care of all the day-to-day.
1: All the sacrifices.
0: Exactly. Go ahead.
4: Hey, Michael J. This is Lori. I wanted to nominate my dad, Calvin Lee, who served in Vietnam. He did three tours.
0: Wow.
4: He made it home safe, thankfully. I just wanted to put him out there and let him know that we sure do appreciate what he did for our country.
0: Yes, we do.
4: Thank you.
0: Lori, that's very sweet for Calvin Lee, for Crandall's wife and family, and for all of our military, both active duty and veteran. Mm-hmm. Thank you. Thank you, thank you, thank you, thank you a million times over.
1: Appreciate your service.
0: 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Because it ain't easy
1: no,
0: dealing with life, even in the best of circumstances. Listen.

0: should be on our Mount Rushmore of country artists.
1: We've been coming up with names throughout the morning who would be on a Mount Rushmore of country artists.
0: And Zac Brown Band could have a place. You know what? I would much rather put Megan Maroney on our...
1: Oh, that was on his original Mount Rushmore.
0: Yeah.
1: I mean, of course, that's after Ella, Ella, Ella, and Ella.
0: Exactly. But... So we have these Megan Maroney tickets, and I was thinking to myself, I'll bet nobody wants to go see Megan Maroney. I bet I should. We should just keep the tickets.
1: I was so stressed out buying these tickets, and then I'm like, oh, we're giving them away.
0: No one wants to go see... No, you don't want to see Megan Maroney at CFG Bank Arena June 5th, do you?
1: I'm going. My credit card tells me
0: All right, well, look, we're going to play in our hot seat. You better be ready for the pressure. All right, you got to get on the phone now. 800-321-3693 because somebody's gonna deal with the heat and hopefully win the tickets in the seat after

0: 101 WPOC, Michael, Jane, Candace, and thank goodness I've got witnesses here. You just saw what just happened. We go to the telephone lines, and I say, hello, who's on line number one? And you said...
1: It's Emily Brad, and Teacher Appreciation Week!
2: And I'm that's like, exactly how she answered the phone,
0: and
2: too.
0: So I said, okay, well, you're caller number one, we're taking number nine, and then you got to try back, didn't I? Emily Brown.
1: Yes.
0: And you, now, how is it that you were able to be number one and number nine? Do you must have like three phones and four hands. How are you doing it? You're amazing.
1: I have two phones and I just keep them on speed dial.
0: Are you able to dial with both hands at the same time?
1: Yes.
2: No, Emily, I tried to call into the station just now. I've never tried to call in.
0: And you get busy.
2: It just said user busy.
0: Right.
2: Oh my gosh. That's what I get. And Emily has two phones going through.
0: Emily, you are amazing. You are truly amazing.
1: Thank you.
0: But you are legit. No B.
2: She's got her paper that tells her when she won the last time.
0: No, come on. Emily knows what's doing.
2: Mm-hmm.
0: So look, you want to see Megan Maroney during the month of Mayroney. Mayroney.
2: Uh-huh.
0: Are you celebrating Mayroney, Emily?
1: I am celebrating Mayroney, and may the 4th be with you. It's Star Wars Day. So yes, I'm celebrating everything.
0: And you're a teacher, so let's hear from teachers.
2: Teacher appreciation.
1: Yes.
0: Right.
2: All right, now we have to make this quick because she needs to get into the classroom,
0: okay.
2: She said.
0: Let's go.
1: Yes.
0: All right.
1: Yes.
0: Don't make us hang up on you.
2: All right, here we go. Okay. In the hot seat. First question. Curl your hair or straighten it?
1: Straighten it. Love my straight hair. Woo-hoo.
2: Me too.
0: Yeah, she does have. And you got the leg cast off too, right? So you're working.
1: Yes.
2: All right. Next one. Pink dress or little black dress?
1: Oh, I love a little black dress. It's super, you know what.
2: Hey, you know what you're wearing to Megan Maroney. All right, last one. Cowgirl boots or heels?
1: Cowgirl boots all the way.
2: I need to meet you at the Megan Maroney concert, so please make sure that you say hello.
0: Happy Megan Maroney! All right, Emily Brown, the good thing about you is we don't even need to look. We got her in the system. You got her over there. Hold on the line for a second. We'll double check the info.
2: Oh, my goodness.
0: You're at 93.1 WPOC. We've got traffic info, too.
2: Yes, we do. There's a crash on the eastbound side of 70. It's right near 40, so exit 32. And then on 895, two accidents, one on the northbound side right near the Route 2 spur, another one on the northbound side near Hollabird Avenue. 95, we did have a crash at Key Highway on the northbound direction, but that has been cleared. We do have a crash on the southbound side of 95. That one's right at White Marsh Boulevard. Westbound side of Route 100 in Anne Arundel County, an accident right near 295. Stop and go from Telegraph Road leading up towards the scene. And on 83, a crash with a vehicle fire on the southbound side of the Harrisburg Expressway. It's right near Belfast Road. Stop and go traffic from Middletown Road. You could always use York Road. Reisterstown Road, an accident there. That one's right near Hooks Lane. Busy area. No problems to report out along 795. Just the volume that you'll have filtering down towards the Beltway. I'm Candace Stold, and that's your traffic.
0: Candace has done something fantastic, and we're going to be celebrating at 9 this morning.
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103.1 WPOC. It's a good thing you're listening right now because we're about to have a little celebration for Candace. We'll tell you all about it, but first, Luke Combs has got something sweet. 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

0: darling.
1: 93.1 WPOC, Michael, Jay, and Candace. We want to give you a chance to congratulate Candace on her big day.
2: Aww.
1: We're going to tell you all about it in 2.5 minutes.
2: All right.
1: We have a little celebration going on in here next.

0: 93.1 WPOC, Michael J. and Candace in the morning, and that's our song to you, Candace.
1: Oh, wow.
0: You are amazing. We're glad to have you here, and it's been a whole month that she's been on the morning show. So we have a special guest to introduce. It's Laura from Cakes Plus. Can we hear
1: you? Yes,
0: from Cakes
1: Laura.
0: Plus.
2: Hello. Thank you for battling traffic to come here and celebrate with
1: us. It was painful.
0: Laura, you have beautiful cakes. Can you describe the cake that you've created for Candace?
1: Goodness. This is a vanilla cake with red raspberry filling.
2: Oh, my favorite.
1: Homemade buttercream icing with almond.
2: Oh my goodness.
1: So the traditional wedding cake.
0: Now, Laura, you have to know the backstory on this cake. Here's the deal. And the reason that I asked for that particular cake, because that is what, Candace, you said is a traditional wedding cake. Candace?
2: Yes, that's what we had at our wedding.
0: Not our wedding. She's married to Dan.
2: My husband, Dan, yes. And I, this is our favorite cake. And then it became a thing. It was like every child, like a baptism cake, a first communion. So this is my go-to. So I really appreciate you bringing this.
0: Oh, you have no idea how thrilled she is. And we're celebrating because it was a month ago that we announced that Candace is the permanent co-host on the morning show.
2: It's been 1 month of fun here at WPOC.
0: And if you missed what happened a month ago, Dustin Lynch was on the phone.
3: I'm doing great. I'm here for a reason. I'm here to celebrate.
0: Right. Dustin Lynch.
3: Well, I'm excited to announce this young lady has been around the block, the Baltimore block, for a long, long time.
0: Now, when he said that, I had to just say, all right, dude, you don't understand Baltimore, so be careful about talking about the Baltimore block a long time.
3: She's used to the early morning fun and grind.
0: Right.
3: Everybody welcome Candace to WPOC.
0: Yes, and then, Laura, you got to hear what happened next. We brought, do you know who Real Fan Dan is?
2: Mm-hmm. Yeah. Well, who doesn't know Real Fan Dan?
0: Well, we had Real Fan Dan in here, and he stood right where you are and cheered and cheered and cheered. So,
2: And then we asked him to, Michael asked him to spell out the name of the co-host.
0: And here
2: he goes,
0: we go.
2: I need the name.
0: Are you ready?
2: Yeah.
0: And here it is.
4: Let's do a Candace cheer. Let's go, Candace.
0: C-A-N-D-A-C-E. Candace. Yes. Oh, that was magical.
2: So we needed to celebrate the occasion.
0: You see what you've walked into?
1: Yes.
0: You're following this.
1: Oh, my goodness.
0: So how long? Tell me about Cakes Plus. How long have you been baking cakes?
1: So it was my mother-in-law and my husband who started it in 1991.
0: Wow.
1: So we're going on 35 years.
0: Oh, that's awesome.
1: This year. Yep. So...
0: And you've got a great website. You can go right to Cakes Plus
1: and order
0: online.
1: Yep.
0: And you guys must like, and I say you bake with love because it looks like it with these pictures.
1: Yes. Love and sweetness.
0: Yes. Well,
2: and describe this cake that you made.
1: Again, it's a yellow vanilla cake with red raspberry filling and homemade buttercream icing with almond flavor.
2: But then you said there's like a little pizzazz with it.
1: There's a little sparkle.
2: Oh! Just for me.
0: Are you ready to cut the cake on the air?
2: Let's do it.
0: Do we have a knife in here? Or do we need
2: we need to go get a knife.
0: Marquez, you know where it is in the kitchen?
2: He's going to go get a knife
0: Grab
2: for us.
0: It.
2: We're going to cut the cake.
0: Yeah.
2: And then we're going to enjoy this one.
0: I tell you what, let's do traffic.
2: A sweet moment.
0: And then we will cut the cake. All right.
2: Okay.
0: That is coming up next here at 93.1 WPOC. I didn't know we didn't have a night. There's always some little problem, but you know what?
2: All right. Let's get to traffic first because I wouldn't be able to eat the cake anyway. All right. As far as the roadways are concerned, northbound side of 895, there's an accident blocking the right lane. It's right at the Route 2 spur. It is going to be heavy volume. Now, out along 95, we did have an earlier accident. That has been cleared. Still seeing the bailout traffic, though. Southbound side of 95 is running heavy from Boston Street, heading up towards the Fort McHenry Tunnel. And then the Beltway, Outer Loop side, usual slow spots, taking it from 795 up towards 70. And then Paring Parkway down towards Providence Road. Eastbound side of 70, you're going to find the company now from 40 all the way down towards 29. I'm Candace Dold, and that's your traffic.
0: You know what we need to do before we go anywhere? We need to give away some money.
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6: 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That's media.
0: All right. Now, you've had this cake before, Candace, because it was at your wedding. But are you ready to try?
2: I am so excited.
0: Plus, we are very excited.
2: Uh-huh.
0: So let's cut the cake.
2: Oh, I get to cut. All right.
0: Yeah, you
2: get to do the honors.
0: You cut it.
2: Okay.
0: And then we're going to try. All right, here we go.
2: Okay.
0: Okay. Live on the radio. This is a beautiful cake. Hey, Laura, how many people is this for normally?
1: Like, this is an 8x4, which would serve about 12 to 15 people.
0: Wow. And something like that, just a ballpark figure, what's it run?
1: 71.
0: There you go.
2: Not bad.
0: Go to and it's cakesplus.com too, right?
1: Yes, it is.
0: Cakesplus.com. Go check them out. Candace, you look like you've done this before.
2: Look. I'm trying.
0: Just cut.
1: It's probably still cold.
0: All right. Tell you what, we're going
2: to. Oh, it's beautiful.
0: Oh, look at that.
2: Yeah, it's perfect.
0: All right, we need to try it on the radio really quick.
2: Okay.
0: We're going to try a little piece. Hold up. I'm trying it. We're doing it live. look at this. We're going to try cakes right now. Oh, look at that. That raspberry. Oh, my God.
1: It's probably still cold. I'm sorry.
0: No, I love it. It's great. I give you, like, I'm going to be like David Portnoy with it. It's got a nice undercarriage.
2: Oh, my God.
0: What do you think, Candace? Try.
2: I don't know. I cut the cake, and we don't have a fork, so he just grabs a big hunk of it and takes a bite. Okay. It looks beautiful.
0: Awesome.
2: I cannot wait to try it.
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0: Last winter, my gas and electric bills were making me nuts. But the problem has been solved thanks to AJ Michaels. It's Michael J for AJ Michaels. They showed me where my system was broken and how a new higher efficiency heat pump and AC will save me right up front with available energy rebates. You know, AJ Michaels has a lot of financing options, even if you've had credit problems. So don't wait till it's 102. And next time we chat, I want to tell you about how AJ

0: Jesse. I still argue that that is the best Morgan Wallen song.
1: I really like that one.
0: I don't know why. Maybe it was the first one I heard from him. And I'm like, I really like this dude now. You know?
1: I do like that one. I also like 98 Braves.
0: Yeah, that's good too. But he's got to do Chasing You at M&T Bank Stadium.
1: Oh, definitely.
0: Because he's talking about having to like do like snippets of songs. Like he can, there's lots of songs I don't care if he does snippets of.
1: Right.
0: You know what I mean? But don't mess with my Chasing You.
1: Yeah, but our walkout entrance might take a little bit of time.
0: Yeah, and I don't want to belabor this point too much, but who do we talk to? Because we need to be doing that walkout with Morgan Wallen.
1: Yeah.
0: There's no reason.
1: There's no belaboring this talk.
0: Yeah, and we would not leave him hanging like he was left hanging in Vegas.
1: Yeah, people in Vegas, they don't get it.
0: They were too busy. They're like, because you know what? How many of us have friends like this? You have friends. I bet you can think of someone who, you know, you would occasionally socialize with, but when you call that person or talk with that person, they're like, I don't want to commit yet because they're playing to see what else they can get on the same day. And I know people like this that are like, well, I might have somebody bigger on line three, you know, and then they bounce and they're out. That's what happened to Morgan Wallen. People said they were going to be in his walk up, and they're like, eh, you know.
1: We would never do this to you, Morgan. Somebody send this air check, please?
0: Yeah, there's a bigger star that wants us to hang out over Bellagio, so we're out of here.
2: I need some good love.
0: And then they skip town. You know what I'm saying?
1: Right.
0: Poor guy.
1: Poor Morgan.
0: All right, we've got good news, and it's National Nurses Appreciation
1: National
0: Week.
1: Nurses Appreciation Week. It runs actually from May 6th through the 12th, apparently.
0: Well,
1: but anyway.
0: I love my nurses.
1: Yeah, and there are deals all week long for nurses. Chick-fil-A, Dunkin', they have some freebies this week. So I wanted to take a minute to spotlight some nurses.
0: I think that's great.
1: A mother-daughter duo.
0: Okay.
1: At 46 years old, Jodi Hicks is preparing for her final semester of nursing school in Maryland before taking the national exam to practice nursing.
0: Okay.
1: It's been a lifelong dream for her, but they have four children, and she was, you know, thought about the idea, and she thought that it was too daunting to go back to it. Well, in 2013, she became a certified nursing assistant, but because of some health issues in her family, it just couldn't work. Well, her children are grown up, and so one of her daughters is a 20-year-old. Her name is Danielle, and she landed on a career to pursue nursing.
0: Okay.
1: Well, she wanted her mom to join her, and so she talked to her mom and was like, look, mom, I'm really thankful for all that you've done for me, but I really think that it's about time that you don't give up on your dream. And they originally, they thought they might go to school at the same time and do everything together. They settled on different schools, still pursuing the same dream. And Jodi is now preparing for her final semester, set to graduate this August from the Accelerated Bachelor of Science in Nursing program at Notre Dame of Maryland University.
0: Wow.
1: And so now a mother and daughter duo pursuing their dreams together.
0: I know another mother and daughter who are just like that. And
1: really?
0: I see them and I think there's a bond that is so cool. You know what I mean?
1: Yes.
0: It's cool that you can work with a parent. Because so many of us have struggles with our parents,
1: right?
0: You know, and when you get involved with working, it's, you think, you know.
1: Well, Jodi said it's never too late and it's always possible.
0: Yeah, that's another thing. You could be 30, 40 years old, whatever.
1: She's 46 years old.
0: Exactly. And you're like, you know what? Whatever I'm doing right now is not doing it for me. There's something else out there for me. Go for it.
1: Yes.
0: Right? There's no reason.
1: Well,
0: that is
1: congratulations
0: awesome.
1: Congratulations.
0: What a sweet story. And that is your Gooder News today. If you know of Gooder News, tell us about it. Michael, Jay, and Candace in the morning on Facebook.

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Imperfect? Yeah. Real? Absolutely.

0: 93.1 WPOC. I hear you singing along with Luke Combs.
1: I don't try. Not against Luke Combs.
0: All right. Well, grass pollen levels remain very high this week.
1: Yeah, they do.
0: Temperatures will rise average early in the week before falling back down on Thursday. Mother's Day, less than a week away. Looks like we're going to be okay with the weather, but I've been scoping out the whole week. Today, sunshine and 75. Tomorrow, sunshine mixing with clouds, gusty winds. A high of 86 tomorrow, and they say dry brush will result in an elevated wildfire risk tomorrow. Wednesday, we get the rain with a thunderstorm. Thursday, rain. Friday, breezy in the morning, sun by the afternoon. So for Mother's Day, if you're making plans and you're wondering what you're going to do with your mama, Saturday and Sunday, Mother's Day weekend, rain on Saturday, sunny on Mother's Day.
1: Okay.
0: Highs in the 60s.
1: That's our day.
0: So there you go.
1: Yeah.
0: What do you mean our day?
1: Our mom. That's our day. Sunday, there's no rain, so we can celebrate.
0: Just don't look about our, because Dan's going to come over here and give me a what for.
1: No.
0: All right. We have got a whole bunch of concert tickets this week we're giving away.
1: Megan Maroney tickets.
0: Yes, a lot of people were getting excited about those today.
1: Mm-hmm.
0: And Thomas Rhett.
1: Going to be such a good show.
0: So 7:10. Yeah, 7:10 tomorrow for Thomas. 8:30-ish for Megan Maroney. Because we are celebrating Maroney. Macaroni.
1: No, you need to roll with the Maroney.
0: All right, so Maroney returns again tomorrow. If I were you, I'd wake up early with Michael, Jay, and Candace. Have a wonderful afternoon, a wonderful day, and you want to check the traffic one more time?
1: Yes, let's do it. A lot happening out there. Crash on the Interloop side of the Beltway. You're going to find the activity right near 70. The shoulder is blocked. Also, Ballinger Creek Pike right near Mercantile Drive, that is completely shut down due to an accident there. At a loop side of the Beltway, it is still a bit sluggish, taking it from Harford Road, heading down through Providence Road, and then slow on the northbound side of 95 from Caton Avenue up towards 295. I'm Candace Dold, and that's your traffic.
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Hi there, my name is Taylor Shea. I'm in for Bob Del Monte today. Thank you so much for spending your Monday morning with us. Blake Shelton is on now.

0: 93.1 WPOC is today's best country. I'm Taylor Shea in for Bob Delmont. And even though Bob is not here, they turned over the keys to the bank account. 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

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Yep, we're just sucking up to say thanks for listening. 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

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We broadcast the show live here. Luke Bryan performed. Fantastic, of course.

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We're not complaining. We're just stating facts here.

zone. August is sneaking up on us here at 93.1 WPOC. Thomas Rhett is going to be at Merriweather Post Pavilion August 13th, and we have your chance to win tickets this afternoon, 12:05 with the ticket window. Amen.

Russell Dickerson, part of today's Best Country on 93.1 WPOC. I'm Taylor Shea in for Bob Delmont. Thank you so much for spending part of your Monday with us. Chris Lane is on now.

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1: We've been to both Carolinas, seen a big Montana sky, driven up and down the coast a few times, London, Paris, paradise. 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

Michael J. and Candace here at 93.1 WPOC. You have a chance to win some gift cards from Visit Howard County for dining in historic Ellicott City. If you want to win, maybe for Mother's Day, have us on just after 7 tomorrow morning.

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We are 93.1 WPOC. I'm Taylor Shea in for Bob Delmont with your chance at Thomas Rhett tickets if you have us on at 12:05 today. Woo!

your hand, watching a country show on the hill at Meriwether Post Pavilion. It's 93.1 WPOC. How about Thomas Rhett? Yeah, he's going to be there August 13th. And if you want to as well, be caller number 9 right now to 800-321-3693. 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
0: 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So, what can we get for you?

So good news, bad news about Thomas Rhett. We already gave away tickets today at 12:05 here at 93.1 WPOC, but you're not out of luck because 5:05 this afternoon, the ticket window opens again with Corey, and you have another chance to win those Thomas Rhett tickets.

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The O is not back in town until Friday. If you're going to the game, it's going to be a little cloudy and chilly, but so far, no rain in the forecast for Friday night.

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Ella Langley starting some rumors. 93.1 WPOC. You know, she has a new song with Morgan Wallen, and they are looking quite friendly as they're singing it together on stage. Although, I don't know. I think they're just friends. It would be a fun rumor, though, because they would be the cutest couple.

We all know that person, maybe it's you, that loves Halloween just a little bit too much. 93.1 WPOC. If that is you, you're going to love this. Give me two songs. I'll give you details on your mid-year Halloween special. Like a

saving you up for Mother's Day. 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Just after 7 a.m., Michael J. and Candace have your chance to win gift cards from Visit Howard County for dining in Ellicott City. Yeah.

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With 93.1 WPOC, 5:05 this afternoon, the ticket window opens again with Corey, and you have another

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0: Reminder, Mother's Day this Sunday. Get that card in the mail for mom, even if she lives down the street. You know how slow the service can be sometimes. 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

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Morgan Wallen and Post Malone, I Ain't Coming Back. 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
1: Olé, olé, olé. 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
0: Yes, Thomas Rhett tickets. And then at 8:30, you can win Megan Maroney tickets.
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93.1 at WPOC with Shaboozy and Jelly Roll. That is Amen. My name's Corey Thomas right here. Going to be at Merriweather August 13th, and I will be giving away tickets to that right after 5 when I open up the ticket window. It's Ain't About Life.

93.1 at WPOC. Got a new Oreo flavor as of today. 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It's blue raspberry, lemon, cherry flavors all combined. Bet you it sells out by Friday. See?

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0: 101.1 at WPOC. My name's Corey, and Aaron, you are driving home with us on. You like to sing, huh? Why don't you bust out some lines from a song for me?
1: Hello, is it me I'm looking for? I can see it in your eyes.
0: Lionel Richie. All right. Wasn't expecting that. Nice. You know what? I'll give you this. You are a much better singer than me.

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Let me know what I should get on.

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Luke Combs, Days Like These. 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

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That gives you easy access to us in the future. Going to give you a chance to win some Thomas Rhett tickets here to see him at Merriweather. That will happen right after 5 when I open the ticket window. 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

I tell you what, buddy. Today's Best Country fits perfect with my 25-piece patio furniture set. 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
0: Olé, olé, olé. 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
1: 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And then at 8:30, you can win Megan Maroney tickets.
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0: 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Give me two songs and I'll give you a chance to win Megan Moroney tickets. Here's Josh Ross.

0: 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That's Shibuzi with good news.
1: Hi, I'm Renee, and I just won $1,000.
0: Win Piles of Cash contest. Three more chances for you to win tonight. Your next shot is at 7:20. Here's Megan Maroney. It's Beautiful Things.

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1: Bobby Bone, come on. All right, coming up, Blake Shelton is stopping by the studio. Let's talk about what it was like when he got really famous because of The Voice, a new kind of fame. And why does he say fame started to feel not fun? Blake Shelton coming up, and good news on the way in our segment called Tell Me Something Good.

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0: Olé, olé, olé. Happy Cinco de Mayo tomorrow. So we're back to have the celebration with concert tickets at 7:10.
1: Yes, Thomas Rhett tickets. And then at 8:30, you can win Megan Maroney tickets.
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1: Hey, back in studio with Blake Shelton. What was it like when you started to feel really famous from The Voice?
2: 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I thought it was fun. I couldn't believe, like, you know, there was a paparazzi guy waiting outside our gate, and or if we tried to go through an airport or whatever, these people were followed

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4: From the Fox 45 Weather Authority Storm Center, I'm meteorologist Amy Aronson. A big warm-up gets underway today. Bright, sunny, and warm with highs in the mid-70s. Mostly clear and mild tonight. Lows fall back into the upper 50s. Even warmer come tomorrow. We've got another round of sunshine with highs in the mid-80s. Get weather 24 hours a day on our weather app. Look for WBFF in your app store. I'm meteorologist Amy Aronson.
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